0: What's happening? What's happening? It's Tim and Kylie, and Monday's in the rearview mirror. Let's move on to Tuesday morning.
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We will be playing Unpopular Opinion at noon and Who Got Hurt During 4th of July. 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

Hi there, it's Dan, and I've got something for you tomorrow that may turn you away from fast food for a very long time. 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

0: What's happening? What's happening? It's Tim and Kylie, and Monday's in the rearview mirror. Let's move on to Tuesday morning.
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Hey, it's Mike D here. Have a great evening and join me Tuesday morning at 10 a.m. for a fresh round of Fill in the Blank. We will be playing Unpopular Opinion at noon. And who got hurt during 4th of July? We'll chat about that tomorrow morning, 10 a.m., right here on K105. All right.

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Hi there, it's Dan, and I've got something for you tomorrow that may turn you away from fast food for a very long time. We'll see how you feel about it at 3:18 after Chris Jansen. All I Need Is You, right here on K105.

0: What's happening? What's happening? It's Tim and Kylie, and Monday's in the rearview mirror. Let's move on to Tuesday morning.
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0: 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Have a great evening and join me Tuesday morning at 10 a.m. for a fresh round of Fill in the Blank. 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

Hi there, it's Dan, and I've got something for you tomorrow that may turn you away from fast food for a very long time. We'll see how you feel about it at 3:18 after Chris Jansen. All I Need Is You, right here on K105.

sitting at home, no. Bet you think that I'm all alone, no. 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

0: What's happening? What's happening? It's Tim and Kylie, and Monday's in the rearview mirror. Let's move on to Tuesday morning.
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We will be playing Unpopular Opinion at noon and Who Got Hurt During 4th of July. 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

Hi there, it's Dan, and I've got something for you tomorrow that may turn you away from fast food for a very long time. We'll see how you feel about it at 3:18 after Chris Jansen. All I Need Is You, right here on K105. I can't see.

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4: 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Listen to this one. Senior Fort Wayne man calls. 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Super rusty. Needs replaced. So we go out, take a good look at a system. Get this, no Freon problems here. Literally that brand new furnace they slapped in, it was moving way too much air. They never set it up. We turned it down.

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Good morning and happy Tuesday. It's Mike D here. Join me this morning at 10 a.m. for a fresh round of Fill in the Blank. We will be playing Unpopular Opinion at noon and Who Got Hurt on 4th of July. We'll chat about that this morning, 10 a.m., right here on K105. I know I

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I'll tell you about it at 3:18 after Chris Jansen, and all I need is you right here on K105.

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2: All year.
3: Okay, here we go on a Tuesday, baby. Oh, yeah. 5:59 with Tim and Kylie on this Tuesday, July the 7th. Welcome to it. 61 right now. We'll be 86. Partly cloudy today. It was gorgeous yesterday. A little bit more of the same. I think maybe a little, much to Kylie's chagrin, it'll be a little bit of a break from the oppressive heat. At least for a little while, anyway.
4: It's okay. I got to get some stuff done inside, so
3: you're like, okay, well,
4: I guess I can take a break.
3: If the heat indices aren't in the triple digits, I guess I'll stay inside.
4: Yeah, that's right.
3: Just like that, boys and girls, ladies and gentlemen, it is dead once again.
5: Trossard to the byline, gets across, and the Cancelar is rising up, and Belgium retake the lead. Moments later, his second goal. Don't concede another. Lukaku on the loose ball scores. Romelu Lukaku. And now they will ride momentum down to Los Angeles Friday afternoon.
3: And just that like was... that, soccer is dead in America again.
4: Well, it was so funny. Did you watch the game?
3: A little bit.
4: Okay, so we watched the whole thing. Or Drake had it on, I should say. I was kind of looking at my phone more. And until the end, and then I was invested, and I was like, okay, finally, you could cut out a lot of this. A lot of this is crap. Just give us the end. And you could tell, whoever was talking at the end, the announcer was like, they knew it was like over for America, and they're like, well, your journey with soccer doesn't have to end here. There's plenty of other games. This beautiful sport. I'm like, nope. We've seen what we needed to see. We'll see you in 4 years. All right. And Drake and I were laughing so hard. We're like, they are desperately trying to keep the Americans. They're like, next week on Friday. It's, you know, two people who aren't America. I don't know. And then they're like, it's in Los Angeles. It's right. It's here. It's in our yard. Like, stay. Don't leave. Please watch. Please.
3: It is. Look, I. There are a lot of people who do love soccer.
4: Yeah, I totally get that.
3: Of course, you know. I mean, we've got Fort Wayne FC right there. Beautiful stadium. They got the scoreboard.
4: And that's cool.
3: That's awesome.
4: And they
3: pack out and like, yes, this is they're local for us. But by and large, it's just like it's just not the sport of America if we are not involved.
4: Not there. Well, like, sorry, it's like you go to a dance recital. Your kid isn't in it. Why am I here? That's what it is. And also,
3: yay, someone else's kid.
4: Why are we watching this now? I'm not invested. And also, I'm not the biggest sports person, but I love the fanfare around sports. I love the sports culture, not so much the game. And I don't feel like there's a good enough sports culture like for soccer. Where was the official drink? You know, where's the mint julep of the World Cup? You know, the cup's right there. Fill it with something.
3: You are someone that does love a themed drink.
4: Yes, I like that. I wanted there to be just more of that. I mean, with football, you got football season. You've got the fall candles, the stuff, the chili in the crock pot. What am I supposed to eat while I'm watching soccer?
3: I don't know.
4: Give us something. You got to give us more than that. It needs to go. We have 4 years to go through a rebranding.
3: We need a complete tear down. Just rip it down to the studs.
4: Dan and Shay from the ground up.
3: And just back up again.
4: Help us. That's what we need. It's a quote unquote beautiful sport, how they said last night. But that can't be all it is.
3: It was interesting that my group chat, one of my family group chats, has been all in, obviously. Mm-hmm. You know, like I think like a lot of us have been.
4: Yeah.
3: And then yesterday after it was over, it was just like, well, all right, kind of the same attitude. So it's just, yeah, we'll.
4: They really were trying, though, to keep us there. And they were like, done. And I'm like, buddy, Love Island started a long time ago. I'm out.
3: So
4: I'm going to watch these losers all, you know, make out with each other. And sorry, soccer, you're going to have to wait 4 years.
3: Let's get your Tuesday going with what we like to call the smartest person awake. Get 260-447-K105. Kylie, this time yesterday we talked about something, and that's what this question is based on.
4: Yeah, which airline did we say offered over $1,000 plus a gift card for giving up your seat? Was it Delta, American, or United?
3: Yeah, it was wild. Man,
4: it's a lot
3: of dollar amounts. Like, woof, really? Okay.
4: A lot.
3: Would you have taken it? I don't know. I mean, I guess if your travel plans are, but the fact of the matter is, what was the airline
4: that offered it? You could choose between Delta, American, and United.
3: All right, so 260-447-K105, if you know. You're not only the smartest person awake, but you're also going to be the first caller of the day. So let's set the tone for what today is going to be like. Let's get you ready for the job site, activating that memory. That is what the smartest person awake is all about. So while we wait for you, we're going to light this rocket and get this Tuesday going. And we'll talk to you right after Jason Aldean. It's Whiskey Drink on K105. Hey, Whiskey Drink.

0: It's Jason Aldean, Whiskey Drink 607 on K105. And we're in the middle of looking for the smartest person awake at 447-K105.
1: All right, let's see if we can, let's see if it's you. If you've been paying attention, especially this time yesterday, we talked about something, and that's kind of what the question is based on. So, Kylie, what is it this morning?
0: All right, we want to know, which airline did we say offered over $1,000 plus a gift card for giving up your seat? Was it Delta, American, or United?
1: Wow, it was surprising. Lots of guesses, both on the phone and on the text line. Unfortunately, none of them were correct. If you were kind of playing along, this was what it was. But listen to what they are offering. It's an American Airlines flight. What they are offering if you give up your seat. And it was American.
0: There you go. There you have it.
1: Everybody's got that U.S. men's soccer team loss hangover this morning, I guess. Just the brain's not working yet today.
0: Stayed up a little too late. I guess I didn't get over that late.
1: Yeah, it wasn't that bad.
0: 10.
1: Wasn't that bad.
0: But, I guess it just made you forget everything. It erased everything that happened yesterday.
1: Yeah, but you know what? So, oh, man, please don't say that, because then it's like, does that mean today is a second Monday this week?
0: Oh, yeah, yeah. Good God, no.
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0: Riley Green, Change My Mind, 6:15 on K105. It is 61 right now. Going to be 86 today and partly cloudy.
1: We know that there are a lot of great communities in and around Northeast Indiana, but we don't know everything there is to know about them. Well, this is your opportunity to kind of put them on a pedestal. Highlight them, if you would, in Tim and Kylie's Hometown Throwdown. Tell you how you can do that and also what's in it for you and how you can benefit from this as well. We'll tell you right after Megan Maroney. It's Tennessee Orange on K105.

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1: Kylie and I kicked off our hometown throwdown yesterday, brought to us by our friends at Midwest America Federal Credit Union. And basically, what we want to do is spotlight the hometowns and the communities that make Northeast Indiana such a great place. And we need you to kind of tell us why your hometown is the best around.
0: That's right, because we are looking for the areas that are kind of more around Fort Wayne. And while we might know a lot of the little things that make Fort Wayne so great, what about the surrounding area? Yeah, we know the big things, but there are maybe little things that, like a parade that we might not know of that your town does, or a certain diner. Maybe it's a person, a landmark, something like that that you just really love about your town. And maybe not a lot of people know about it.
1: Yeah. So, in fact, there's a super simple way to do it, by the way. 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I also put the link up on our Facebook page at Facebook.com/K105FM. But to give you an example of one thing that we're looking for. So yesterday after we talked about this, we got a text message and somebody said, and they didn't include their name, but they said, I caught the tail end of the hometown thing. If you've never tried Amish peanut butter, go to Harlan and get some. It's a mix of peanut butter, Karo syrup, and marshmallow cream. They go phenomenal. And then Kylie had talked about like, oh, well, where can we get it?
0: That sounds so good. Where do we get this? How does it happen?
1: And they go and they texted back and they said, you get it at Miller's on Roth, A&M on Hirschtown, and Save-A-Lot in Grable. That's the kind of stuff we're looking for. Like those,
0: yes,
1: those hidden things that that not a lot of people know about, that we kind of need to throw the doors open and let everybody kind of know what makes your hometown or where you live so special.
0: And maybe it is something that while you in your hometown, you're like, well, yeah, duh. Amish peanut butter, like that everyone knows, because then we did get a lot of texts about it. And it's like, yeah, but yeah, we didn't. The people in over here, we had no idea. So think about it and think maybe there is that thing like, oh, yeah, wait, maybe people aren't privy to this information.
1: Now, everybody who kind of chimes in and tells us about their hometown, something special about their hometown, you're in for a drawing. We're giving away a pretty big K105 summer road trip prize pack just for submitting your nomination. And out of all of the nominations and submissions and everything that's sent in, one town is going to be drawn at random. Kylie and I are going to come out and do the show live from a spot in town at the end of the month.
0: Yeah, and maybe we'll get to try some of those things or see some of those things, go to some of those places that you mentioned in your submission. So right now I'm pulling for the Amish peanut butter location, you know, because that would be a great show. You wouldn't really understand what we're saying.
1: Yeah, but
0: it'll be fun for us.
1: Well, and hey, look, we'll be able to take all our pills without problems,
0: yeah,
1: too, I guess.
0: There you go.
1: But

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5: 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We will be playing Unpopular Opinion at noon and Who Got Hurt on 4th of July. 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

0: Langley. Morgan Wallen, I Can't Love You Anymore, 6:30 with Tim and Kylie at K105 on a Tuesday morning. 61 right now. We'll be 86, partly cloudy today. Kylie Covers Country is on the way next. What are you covering?
1: Well, Kelsey Ballerini, in case this country thing doesn't work out for her, she's actually now sharing financial advice.
0: So oh, okay.
1: We'll hear what that's all about.
0: Buy low, sell high.
1: That's it. It's right after, I guess we don't have to do Kylie Covers Country. After Corey Kent, this hard on K105.

0: Corey Kent and This Heart, 633 with Tim and Kylie at K105. When you see something out and about, we appreciate you letting us know at 260-447-K105, and that's exactly what you are doing. So what's going on out there that we need to be aware of?
1: Good morning. Hey, I just wanted to give you a quick update on traffic here in Fort Wayne.
0: Yeah.
1: If you're heading north on 27, Lafayette Street is closed just past McKinney. The road is blocked off. There's police out there. I don't know what happened. You can't get close enough to see. They've got the northbound lane of Lafayette closed.
0: Okay, right around McKinney, you said, right?
1: Yes.
0: Okay, we appreciate you being our mobile eyes out there.
1: No problem. You have a great day.
0: All right, thank you, my brother. You do the same.
2: Thanks.
0: So keep just if your travels take you that way to get to the job site or get the kids to day camp or whatever the case may be, just kind of keep that in mind as you are making your way around town this morning.
3: Hey, if she's not covering it, it's probably not important. Just saying. Kylie covers country on K105.
2: Kelsey Ballerini recently shared some financial advice for women on a recent appearance on the Richer Lives podcast. And here's what she had to say.
4: You just truly never know where life's going to bring you. You always want to make sure that you are financially independent on your own to the best of your ability, even when you're in the happiest, healthiest relationship, that you still have you and that you know exactly what you and that other person are bringing to the table.
2: She added that in today's society, a woman's income sometimes matches their partner's or they're the breadwinner, so it's even more important to have transparency of where money is going and how it's being blended. I don't know. What are your thoughts on this? Do you have thoughts?
0: I mean, I do. It almost kind of makes it sound like there was a little bit of, I don't want to say, I hate to use the word abuse because that's a bit of an extreme, but maybe some financial controls that maybe she was dealing with when she was with some other partners.
2: That's what I was thinking.
0: I won't say anybody
2: right.
0: by name.
2: But also, isn't like revolutionary advice.
0: No, it's not.
2: And
0: but
2: right.
0: Also, you know, as more and more younger people kind of come up and get in relationships, sometimes they don't tend to listen to people who have had this life experience that may be older. She is a little bit younger, maybe on, you know, as far as age goes. And they're like, look, if it can happen to Kelsey Ballerini, who says that it can't happen to me, too?
2: That's a good point. That is. I just feel like I don't know. There's something that's giving me negative vibes to this. And I can't pinpoint what it is exactly. But it's one of those, like, I'm taking advice from Kelsey Ballerini. And maybe it's because it's like we should learn from her mistakes. Because it just seems like every time we turn around, she doesn't have something together, you know?
0: Okay.
2: And now, so she's just like, look at all these bad things that I've done. Don't do them.
0: Hey, look.
2: So I guess there's an instance of that.
0: Look, I have always kind of lived under the guise of let my poor decisions teach you the right way.
2: Right. That's kind of what I'm getting from this, I think, is the message.
0: Look at me. Me and Kelsey Ballerini. We're like...
2: Who knew? Two peas in a pod. In other news, Luke Bryan turns 50 in a few weeks. July 17th, to be exact. He is throwing a, quote, ginormous undertaking of a party. Those are his words. And he said, and also in the article, they point out that he couldn't miss the opportunity to prank Blake Shelton during this announcement, who also recently turned 50, because Luke said, I said this as a save the date, but I didn't even put the date on there. And then I sent him the invitation. I wear 50 a lot better than him, like saying that he just sent this, like, I'm turning 50, no invite, actually, or like, just like, there's a party and doesn't say when, where. They all, you know, they go back and forth with their kind of joking each other. So anyway, he also poked fun at his song Fish, Hunt, Golf, Drink and said that his party will have fishing, golfing, coffee, Advil, IVs, vitamin C, and bungee jumping. So that sounds
0: maybe a
2: like
0: heating pad, some icy hot, maybe some of that too.
2: Right, knee replacement surgery the next day. That is your country covered on K105.
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1: Can't Beat Kylie is on the way next. Jamie from Fort Wayne, she's feeling good today. She's like, oh, coming back. Kylie was on vacation last week. I think I got this today, Tim. And I'm like, okay, well we're going to put you to the test. We'll see how you do. I'd love for you to walk away with a W. I'd love for you to walk away with $100.
0: I wouldn't.
1: I know, but let's see what Jamie wants right after Nate Smith on K105.

0: Kylie.
1: Let's all give a big Tim and Kylie welcome to Jamie from Fort Wayne. Hello.
2: Hi.
1: Oh, go ahead.
3: Morning.
1: So here we go with the game of Can't Beat Kylie. It's 5 general knowledge questions. You answer more right than Kylie, you win and you get $100. Kylie answers more right than you, she wins, and ties they do go to Kylie. Let's get an update. It's been a while since we've checked the big board, Kylie.
2: 849-76.
1: All right, that's our current record, Jamie. Go ahead, kick Kylie out of the studio. Let's see if we can get lost number 77 this morning.
3: Kylie, I'm not going to kick you out. Will you please leave?
2: G.I. Here I go. Thanks.
1: Jamie, well, she is up and walking out. What do you got going on today?
3: Oh, just running around.
1: Yeah? What you running and doing? What you got, like, errands to run, like grocery store, stuff like that?
3: No, I'm just trying to find a new place.
1: Against your will or by choice?
3: Against my will.
1: No, that stinks. I'm sorry to hear that. Well, you know what? Let's see if we can get you $100 to definitely help in the deposit
3: definitely
1: you're probably going to have to put down. All right. Well,
3: yes.
1: Kylie's in the hallway. Here we go. Question number one. Which of these would a weatherman most likely use to describe a hot and humid day? Buggy, snuggly, or muggy?
3: Muggy.
1: Question two. If you treat someone as harshly as they treat you, you are giving them a taste of their own what?
3: Medicine.
1: Question three. Which sportswear company describes itself as the brand with three stripes?
3: Adidas.
1: Question four. Cyan is a shade of what color?
3: Ooh, pink.
1: And finally, question five. What is the only Great Lake that does not border the state of Michigan?
3: I'm going to say Lake Michigan. I can't think of nothing.
1: Okay. Those are your five questions. I'm going to call Kylie back in now. Kylie!
3: Thank you very good.
1: Here she comes. Jamie back into the studio. She's getting herself settled back in her seat. Welcome back, Kylie.
2: Hi, thank you.
1: Jamie making you work a little bit for it this morning. She got 3 out of the 5, correct?
2: Okay.
1: Let's see how you do, though. Are you ready?
2: Yes.
1: Here we go. Question number one. Which of these would a weatherman most likely use to describe a hot and humid day? Buggy, snuggly, or muggy?
2: Muggy.
1: Score is 1-1. Question two. If you treat someone as harshly as they treat you, you are giving them a taste of their own what?
2: Medicine.
1: Tied at 2. Question 3. Which sportswear company describes itself as the brand with three stripes?
2: Adidas.
1: Scores 3-3. Question 4. Cyan is a shade of what color?
2: Blue.
3: Damn, I was going to say that.
1: Yeah. 4-3. Yeah, it's the toner cartridge color that you need to replace.
2: That's right. That's exactly what I was thinking of.
1: Scores 4-3. And finally, question 5. What is the only Great Lake that does not border the state of Michigan? Three?
2: Is it?
1: Two?
2: Superior. That's wrong.
1: Superior's in the UP. It is Lake Ontario. And with a final score of 4-3, Jamie, that means she did get you outright today. Shoot! Dang it!
3: Darn it.
1: Now, even though you didn't get the cash of the win, we do appreciate you playing this morning. And unfortunately, that means you got to do that audio walk of shame.
3: I'm Jamie from Fort Wayne. I can't beat Kylie.
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11: 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I'll tell you about it at 3:18 after Chris Jansen, and all I need is you right here on K105. 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

0: Ella Langley, Warrant for the Wind, 704 with Tim and Kylie at K105. Quick traffic note, Lafayette, right around McKinney, is still shut down. There's some police activity. Not 100% sure what is going on, but if your travels take you that way, just maybe find another way around it. 60 right now. Will be 86, partly cloudy today. Haven't had a session of this in a while. This is where Kylie shares with us what her husband, Drake, says in his sleep. He talks in his sleep. It's something we call Drake's dreams.
1: Yes, and I there was a lot of randomness that I recorded over the week, you know, of time off, because I was staying up late, and so I was definitely catching a lot of a lot of dreaming. A lot of it just didn't make sense, or it just was like, okay, a lot of nonsense. But there were a couple things I took some. I mean, it was still nonsense. Don't get me wrong, but there were a couple things that I took note of that were just funny, and. There was one thing, and he kind of in his sleep goes, meh, meh, meh, meh, meh, I got a 9. Well, on okay. What? For what? And he was like taunting someone, and is a 9, what's something where a 9 is good? I was trying to figure out, like, well, I got a 9. I don't know.
0: Pummel horse routine.
1: Maybe that's what it was.
0: I mean,
1: in
0: I don't
1: his
0: know.
1: Dreams,
0: maybe.
1: He's a gymnast.
0: Maybe. I don't
1: a pommel
0: know.
1: Horse.
0: You know,
1: star.
0: Parallel bars. I'm not sure.
1: The other thing, then the last one, he was kind of again, eyes are closed. He goes, "This is my favorite one." Yeah. Well, looks like the pizza will be good at least. And I was like, I was laughing because it was like so, it was like whatever he was doing was not.
0: He was disappointed.
1: He was disappointed, but at least the pizza looked like it would be good. And then, and I was kind of laughing. I said, did you say the pizza will be good? And he goes, yep, sure did. And then he went back to sleep. It's like, that's really, it is kind of a sad dream, like. In disappointment, just like new, like, meh. Like, all this is the worst, but I guess that pizza will be fine.
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6: Good morning and happy Tuesday. 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We will be playing Unpopular Opinion at noon and Who Got Hurt on 4th of July. 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

0: Jordan Davis, turn this truck around. 713 on K105. It is 72, allegedly. Will be 86 and partly cloudy today.
1: We are about 30 minutes away from a Tuesday round of Can't Beat Kylie, and I would love for you to put $100 in your pocket, and you do that by answering more general knowledge trivia questions than Kylie can. Now, if Kylie answers more right than you, she wins. Ties, they do go to Kylie. That's just the way the rules were written. But I'd love to give her loss number 77 today. But to do that, we got to get you on the phone at 260-447-K105. So we can get you on the list for a game of Can't Beat Kylie. So you got your thinking cap on this morning. You shook off the dust from the long holiday weekend yesterday. You're like, I got this today, Tim. Well, this is your opportunity to kind of prove that to us. 260-447-K105. We'll play coming up in a little bit. Old Dominion, right now, it's Hotel Key on K105.
2: Well, it was down some street we couldn't even pronounce. We were stuck in the middle, loving every ounce. Tequila was cheap, but the flow we were feeling was real. Neither one of us looking for three little words, unless those three words were do not disturb. Checkout was supposed to be noon, but we slept until 3:00.

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1: I did a little grocery shopping on Sunday, and I do a click list, you know, so I'm looking on my phone and going to have to go and pick up the stuff later. And I'm sitting there just kind of like thinking, okay, trying to get back into the swing of things. I've been off for a week, trying to get the usual things and figuring out what we're going to eat all week long. And I was like, okay, I'm going to get a couple snacks, snack type things. And one of the things that we don't get super often in our house are bags of chips. And I'll tell you why in just a second. But I decided to put in a bag of Sun Chips. And there's something else. And I was like, okay, that'll be Sun Chips. Perfect. I know the girls like those. I know Drake. I like it, both of us. So all good. Got everything else I need. When I get the groceries and I'm putting the Sun Chips into the pantry, I'm like, oh, these sound good right now. I'm going to have some of these as I'm putting the groceries away.
0: It happens.
1: As you do. And I was like, I know. I bought these knowing full well that they will be gone by tonight. And that is one of the reasons why we never get them. Because it is one of those things that they are instantly gone after we get them. So I had a few. And then the girls are taking a nap. I'm putting the groceries away. I put the chips away. They're ready for lunch. And I put a few chips on their plate. And they were so excited. You would think that these girls have nothing in their lives. They're like, we have chips for lunch? Like, they thought it was mind-blowing to them. So they're eating them. Teddy goes in and swipes the bag of chips. And I see her on the couch eating them right out of the bag. And I was like, oh, okay, I guess it's chip time. And I was like, okay, that's good on the chips. Like, let's eat anything else. So take those away, put them back. Later, I see Drake eating the Sun Chips. Okay, cool. Then at night, Love Island comes on. I was like, I had like a few Sun Chips to go with my show. Go in the pantry. They're not there anymore. I look in the trash can. There they are right on top. The empty bag. They didn't even make it through a full day. And I was like, this is why we can't get Sun Chips, because they're immediately gone. And they don't make them in like a family size. What am I supposed to buy, 4 bags of Sun Chips? But anyway, so it's one of those things that it's just like, I knew when I bought them, these are going to be gone in a matter of minutes. Oh. And that's like, I don't want to say it's why I never buy them, because I will occasionally, but it's like, we got to learn to control ourselves.
0: I get that.
1: A little bit.
0: I understand.
1: But I'm just all that to say, wondering, do you have an item like that at your house that you know when you get it from the grocery, this is not going to last very long. It'll be gone by tonight.
0: Strawberries.
1: Oh, really?
0: Oh, yes, absolutely. My son Hudson, he's 7. He is still deep in his berry phase.
1: Oh, yeah.
0: And if I, especially if I only buy like the 1 pound
1: yes,
0: clamshell.
1: You can't just get the one.
0: Yeah. And if I go upstairs to, let's just say, sort laundry or put something away or clean something up, if he's home and he's downstairs left to his own devices, I will come back downstairs. That clamshell will be just full of nothing but the green tops and where he bit off.
1: Yep.
0: The strawberry and just chewed it and ate it and then just threw that in there. And it will stay on the kitchen counter. And he will eat an entire pound of them without a problem.
1: I feel you on that one. And I also feel like, okay, so then what is your natural reaction? Okay, I guess I just need to buy more. I don't think that these kids have a limit on how much of... they will just, like, if you bought another thing of strawberries, they would also be gone. Same with the Sun Chips. I think that they would just, I could buy 100 bags of Sun Chips. They would be gone that night. Same with, I feel like, with the strawberries. That's how it goes.
0: So, we're kind of wondering, 260-447-K105. What is that one grocery store item that when you buy it, you know it's not going to last an entire day? If the people in your house are left to their own devices...
1: No self-control. It really happens, I know, a lot with little kids because they don't know. They're like, I can't stop.
0: And look, even as adults, sometimes it's like, I don't know what happened. I sat down and next thing I know, I'm like licking my finger and running it along the bottom of the bag, getting all the crumbs and the flavor that fell off. What is that one thing that you know is going to be gone in a day? You can shoot us a quick text or love to get you on the phone because there are some that I'm sure are going to be a little maybe unorthodox.
1: But that could be true, yes.
0: Love to hear them. Either way, number's the same. That's the cool thing. It is 260-447-K105.
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3: 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The Fort's warming up and bogus air conditioner scams are getting hot. 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Senior Fort Wayne man calls. 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Had his AC

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1: What is that one grocery store item that when you buy it, you know, when it gets home, it's probably not going to last 24 hours, if not even the calendar day itself? At 260-447-K105, because Kylie's got one, and it's a big one. I think it could affect them. It's maybe the same for a lot of people.
0: Yeah, it's Sun chips. Really, any chips, I think. I haven't tested that

0: It's an experiment I haven't tried out yet. I haven't tested that theory. But that's Sun Chips are the ones that I'll get. And it's like I put them in the pantry when I get home from the grocery, knowing full well I will not, these will not live to see nighttime.
1: So we're just kind of wondering, like, if for you, like, what is that one thing? You buy it, you know it's not going to last a long time at 260-447-K105, either by phone or by text. But we want to start with you. So who are you? Where are you? And what is that one food item for you?
2: This is James from the Villa, and it's going to be bacon.
1: Bacon.
0: That's good. So is it something that you buy often?
2: Yes, I buy anywhere from 2 to 6 pounds a week.
1: 2 to 6 pounds a week.
0: Oh, my goodness.
1: So, and yeah. Bacon is a unique one because there's another step that's involved.
0: That's,
1: like, it's not like a convenience food where you can just go grab it out of the pantry or just grab it out of the refrigerator. Like, you have to cook it up.
2: So, we're big breakfast people in our house, and we do a lot of breakfast for dinner.
1: Okay. All right. So, now, I'll ask this because this matters. What is your preferred way to cook it?
2: I cook it in a pan.
1: Oh, okay.
0: That's good.
1: Yep. All right.
0: Get out of here with the microwave bacon.
2: Keep a microwave or throw in the oven. I've tried that before. I did the whole oven technique. That takes forever.
0: It's funny, though, that you say, Tim, about the added step, because when you brought up strawberries, that's what I was thinking, because at my house, it's like, we got to wash them first. Then I cut them. I have to cut them small for the toddlers. And so that's why I feel like ours aren't flying off the shelves, because there is the prep work. Mm. And it seems like even more prep work on the bacon, for sure.
2: Yep.
1: Well,
0: but it's just gone.
1: James, buddy, we appreciate you calling, man. Have a great day, and thank you so much for listening.
2: Yep, see ya.
1: All right, brother. So now what about you? Like, what is that food item for you? You buy it from the grocery store, you know it's not going to make it an entire day. You can either shoot us a quick text or let's get you on the phone. Either way, number's the same. That's the cool thing. Just put us in your phone book. It's Tim and Kylie, and the number... 260-447-K105. We'll talk to you after Low Cash. It's Hometown Home on K105.

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1: You go to the grocery store, you buy that one thing. You're walking down the aisle, you're like, you know what, I'm going to get this today. But you know that when it gets home, it's probably not going to make it an entire day. What is that thing that you keep in your house and you know it's not going to make it at 260-447-K105? Before we get to the text line, though, there's a couple. 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There's a couple I want to highlight real fast.
0: Okay.
1: Erica says, a big chocolate chip muffins from Walmart specifically.
0: I thought
1: that was interesting.
0: That is interesting. Like
1: if you bring home Costco chocolate chip muffins, those are going to be around. But ones from Walmart apparently won't be around long. Mariah says chocolate covered pretzels. Yes.
0: Okay. I can see that.
1: And Tony, I thought this one was interesting because I also have a problem. And the first step towards solving said problem is admitting you have a problem, but summer sausage.
0: Oh, yeah.
1: I will eat an entire summer sausage if I bring it home.
0: My dad is kind of like that. I can't get on board with the summer sausage, but I can see how it could become a problem.
1: I'll just sit on the couch and just eat it, like hold it like a popsicle and just gnaw at it. Gosh.
0: And also you don't like feel really terrible about it because you're like, well, it's keto.
1: Yeah, I mean, come on.
0: Probably.
1: Right? So thank you so much for chiming in on those. But from the text line, there's also some good ones too I saw.
0: Yeah, we have French onion dip coming in strong at number one. Wendy from Fort Wayne says, where did it go? Right here. She said, FYI, Sam's Club has big Sam's size bags of Sun Chips. Maybe that's why I need to get a membership.
1: Okay.
0: Because that was mine, Sun Chips. And then someone else wrote, definitely agree with the Sun Chips. Mine is also strawberries and Oreos.
1: Oh, okay.
0: Then we have another one. It says, for sure, raspberries. Why are they in the smallest container ever?
1: Yes.
0: They are. Luckily for me, my girls don't, for some reason, like raspberries. So that one, like, I can have. And I'm like, okay, I'll just have a couple.
1: Mm.
0: Then a little bit later, maybe the next day I'll have more. So they can last. But yeah, it's I don't know why they come in that small of a package. Then finally, Kayla from Angola says fruit snacks. And yeah, fruit snacks. That's a good one.
1: Well, thank you so much for the text messages. But we appreciate you holding at 260-447-K105. So who are you? Where are you? And what is that thing for you?
2: My name is Sherry. I'm on my way home from taking my husband to work. And chicharrones or bacon.
0: This is another
1: interesting.
0: Bacon. Yeah, okay.
2: Yeah.
1: So now the pork rinds, I mean, obviously that's a convenient snack. You can just go and just open up the bag. But bacon, again, much like Connie James was saying, there's an added step in there. So how much are you cooking at a time that... Well, That it goes as fast as it does.
2: Well, with my family, I have to cook like, I used to have 8 kids at home, so it was quite a bit of bacon. But now I fix like a pound of bacon, and if you're going to use it in something, you've got to cook the entire pound or 2 pounds because a pound of it's going to be gone before you even get it in what you're going to use it for. And then lately, I make a fresh corn salad, and I've made it 3 times this week, and I can't keep it in my house.
0: Oh.
1: Interesting.
2: So, yeah.
1: All right. Sherry, we appreciate you calling. Have a great day, and thank you so much for listening.
2: You too. Bye-bye.
1: All right. So I did some good ones there. But thank you so much to everybody who chimed in on that. We still got plenty of time, though, if you want to get on the list for a game of Can't Beat Kylie. 5 general knowledge questions. You answer more right than Kylie. And, you know, you not only get this coveted W that's happened only 76 times in the over 5 years of this contest, but we give you $100, too, just as kind of like a, I call it a thank you.
0: That's mean.
1: If you want to play, 260-447-K105.
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0: Kylie.
1: It's time to give a big Tim and Kylie welcome to Tamara from Huntington. Good morning.
2: Hi.
3: Hi.
1: Here we go with a round of Can't Beat Kylie, 5 general knowledge questions. You answer more right than Kylie, boom, and this $100 and this W is yours. Kylie answers more right than you, she wins. Ties, they do go to Kylie. We need an update on your current record, Kylie.
2: 850-76.
1: All right, let's see if we can get lost number 77, Tamara. Go ahead, kick her out of the studio.
3: Hey, Kylie, would you mind walking out?
2: Yes, here I go. No, I don't mind.
1: Tamara, while she is up and walking out today, what are you going to do for lunch?
3: Not quite sure.
1: Oh, when will you make that decision?
3: After the game.
1: Oh, okay, that's a great point. Yeah, if you win $100, boom, lunch is taken care of. Maybe you'll splurge a little bit. Well, let's see if we can make that happen. Kylie's in the hallway. Here we go. Question number one. How many corners does a triangle have?
3: Three.
1: Question two. Carbon dioxide must be present for photosynthesis in plants to take place. What's the chemical formula for carbon dioxide?
3: CO2.
1: Question three. What color is calamine lotion?
3: Pink.
1: Question four. By definition, someone with extrasensory perception has what type of powers?
3: Mind reading.
1: And finally, question five. The English Channel connects the Atlantic Ocean to what body of water?
3: The Indian Ocean? I don't know.
1: Those are your five questions. I'm going to call Kylie back in now. Kylie! Here she comes, Tamara, making her way back to her seat. And she is settling in and getting her headphones on. Welcome back, Kylie.
2: Hi, thank you.
1: Tamara, making your work for it this
2: Great.
1: Morning. She got four out of the five, correct? But let's see how you do, though. Are you ready?
2: Yes.
1: Here we go. Question number one. How many corners does a triangle have?
2: Three.
1: Scores 1-1. Question two. Carbon dioxide must be present for photosynthesis in plants to take place. What's the chemical formula for carbon dioxide?
2: CO2.
1: Tied at two.
2: Came out. I don't even know where that came from.
1: Question three. What color is calamine lotion?
2: Pink.
1: It is pink. Score is 3-3. Question four. By definition, someone with extrasensory perception has what type of powers?
2: What type of powers?
1: Mm-hmm.
2: Three. Taste more?
1: They have psychic powers or mind reading.
2: Oh, geez.
1: So.
2: All right.
1: Score is 4-3.
2: Okay,
1: which means
2: great.
1: You need this one for the tie.
2: This isn't good.
1: Question five. The English Channel connects the Atlantic Ocean to what body of water?
2: I see it on the map. I'm
1: Three,
2: guessing. It connects it to a body of water?
1: Two, yes. To?
2: The Indian Ocean. Okay.
1: Oddly enough, you both said Indian Ocean.
2: Oh, really?
1: It is the North Sea. And with a final score of 4-3, Tamara, woo! You did it. You beat Kylie.
3: Yay!
2: If only Anna and Elsa mentioned that.
1: Nice.
2: On Frozen. That would have been nice.
1: Nicely done, Tamara. You did it. You got the win. You got the $100. And you know what? There's no audio walk of shame for you this morning.
3: My name is Tamara from Huntington, and I can beat Kylie.
4: 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Yeah, you. 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
1: Let's do a round of D-Influence Me at 260-447-K105. This is where Kylie and I, we have our eyes on something or we're thinking about doing something. And, you know, if it's something maybe you have done and you think it's a good idea or you truly believe it's a bad idea, this is where you kind of come in because not just us that might be thinking about it. Somebody else might be going, I wonder if that's a good idea. So, Kylie, you're up this week. What do you got?
0: Well, I woke up yesterday and not feeling super great. I mean, not in like a sick way, but in like a, I feel like I just slept wrong. And my neck has been really bothering me. And it like got worse as the day went on yesterday. I wake up today and it's like I'm turning into a statue. I can't move like the upper half of my, you know, like shoulders up.
1: Like you're wearing a brace and
0: yeah,
1: turning your whole body.
0: I have to turn my whole body. Like it's so uncomfortable. And I've been thinking about this for a while. It seems like lately, and I'm sure it's like a thing with like getting older and stuff where you just like, you know, you feel like you sleep on something wrong and you get a random, like I've had a shoulder pain for a while, a wrist pain. I'm sure it's like a thing. And I always hear people who are talking about going to the chiropractor. That's something I've never done in my whole life. And I just wonder, like, I thought it was for people who, like, got in a car accident and they needed, like, help. Like, not for everyday aches and pains type of thing. But lately, when I've complained about my wrist or my shoulder, friends have said to me, like, oh, just go to the chiropractor and get adjusted. I don't know what that is. But also, I've seen people online go and they get, like, their posture corrected, too. And it helps them with all kinds of stuff. And I noticed my posture not very good. I try to make it better, but I'm like, am I even in the right? Like, am I doing what I'm supposed to do? And so I'm just wondering, is that an option I should maybe explore going to the chiropractor? Because I kind of thought it was like, not to be like, you know, I just thought it was like a fake thing. I just thought people were going and it was like, okay, yeah, sure. Wink, wink. We adjusted something. We're all good. You know?
1: I do understand. No, I do.
0: And so, not like in a bad way. That's not what I'm trying to say. Like in a way of like, you, sure, it's snake oil. Is what I'm, you know what I'm saying?
1: No,
0: like
1: I 100% kind of understand what you mean.
0: And so I'm just like, is that a thing? Everyone keeps saying it and people act like they go all the time to the chiropractor. They're like, yeah, I just got adjusted. Like now I'm all good. It turned out my, you know, something was just screwed on backwards. Now I'm fine.
1: They unscrewed it, screwed it back in the
0: right
1: way.
0: Yeah, and now I'm good. Is that a thing that like, have you ever gone?
1: I will say this. My late wife, Taryn, huge, huge chiropractic girly.
0: Okay.
1: So much so that when my son, who's now 7, Hudson, when he was younger, and this would have been pre 2 years old.
0: Yeah.
1: She was taking him to the chiropractor.
0: It's a trend now with people taking their babies. And like, so, I mean, I'm talking even like 3-month-olds taking to the chiropractor.
1: That might be a little bit too
0: and
1: young.
0: Like,
1: he was about
0: reason,
1: 18 months.
0: The reason they're crying is because their neck needs adjusted. I'm like, whoa, this is scary. I've seen videos and stuff, maybe not 3 months, but I mean, they're a tiny baby.
1: So
0: you know?
1: When it comes to going to the chiropractor, Kylie's like, look, I got some stuff going on. I need somebody to do something. But, you know, going to the chiropractor, like, do you go? Do you feel the effect? Do you feel that it does anything for you?
0: Or
1: have you gone a couple of times and you're like, look, this is just not in it for me. And to use Kylie's analogy, it's like snake oil. And this is not an indictment
0: whatsoever.
1: That's what
0: I want to say. I'm not trying to make fun
1: against,
0: of chiropractors by any means. I'm just, I don't know. I have no experience. And I don't know. Maybe it's just nice to have someone listen to about your ailments that no one else cares about for nothing else. Maybe that's something. It's like, okay, how many times can I complain to everyone in my life about my wrist hurting? And then it's just like, oh, now someone cares finally.
1: Anyway, she finally brought it into me, so now I gotta hear about it.
0: Right.
1: So is this something you've done? Do you feel the effect? You've done it. You're like, no, yeah, it's just not worth it. 260-447-K105. You want to give us a call, or you could shoot us a quick text. We understand you got a lot of stuff going on. Maybe you're trying to get the kids finalized before you drop them off at camp, or, you know, you're getting in the job site as well, getting your day started. You can shoot us a quick text. We're always checking text messages, but we'd love to talk to you this morning, especially if you've got a couple of follow-up questions about whether or not, you know, going to the chiropractor is a good idea. It's a round of D-Influence Me at 260-447-K105.
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1: Yeah, got you on the phone at 260-447-K105, doing a round of de-influence me. We just kind of got lost. So Kylie's up this week, and it all has to do with something, you know, as we all kind of get older, we're all kind of dealing with it. You know, she's looking for some sort of relief.
0: Yeah, I woke up with just like a pain in my neck. I'm not able, it's like really hard for me to move it. It was just, you know, it's difficult to turn my head or anything. And I do have, like every once in a while, I'll wake up with an ache or a pain. I thought it was just part of getting older and you're walking around, I'm holding kids all day long. I'm sure it's doing something that's not good for me. And so I hear people talk about like, well, just go to the chiropractor. And I know people who go there often and they've just, it's part of their routine. And it's just never been a thing that I've known anything about, never been something that I've done or anyone like in my family has done. So I just am curious, is this something that you go and do? Do you think it's a good idea for me to just go?
1: So at 260-447-K105, you can either shoot us a quick text or we'd love to get you on the phone too. And that's where we'll start. So who are you? Where are you? And can you de-influence Kylie on this? Or do you think this is the best idea ever?
2: I'm Skip, and I'm in Fort Wayne, and you have to be careful.
0: Okay.
2: Some chiropractors will have you keep coming and coming and coming and coming. Other chiropractors, the good ones, they'll have you start out at 3 days a week and then slowly wean you back to where you only have to go once a month. But I'll tell you what, I had back problems. And I went to all the doctors, did all the therapy, had all those shots and everything, and it wasn't helping at all. I finally went to a chiropractor, and she had me up playing softball within a month.
0: Oh, wow.
1: Wow, okay.
0: That's it.
2: So if you find a good chiropractor, then yes, you have to be careful who you go to, though.
0: Okay, thank you so much.
1: Yeah, Skip, man, we appreciate you calling, and maybe Kylie's got a promising softball career in her future now.
0: Yeah, maybe I'll be able to play for the first time.
1: But we appreciate you calling, and have a great day.
2: You too. Bye-bye.
1: All right, brother. So now, I mean, there's one kind of in the positive.
0: But, yeah, okay.
1: You know, where do you kind of land on this? What has your experience been? If this is something that you've done, did you feel the effects? And you're like, yes, you sing their praises from the mountaintops. Or is it like, you know what? I don't know. Like maybe it wasn't for me. So maybe it won't be for you either. Either way, we'd love to kind of see if Kylie can be de-influenced on this at 260-447-K105, either by phone or by text. And we'll talk to you right after Drew Baldridge. She's Somebody's Daughter on K105.

0: K105, it's Drew Baldridge, and she's somebody's daughter. It's 820 on K105.
1: Doing around to de-influence me at 260-447-K105. Kylie, she's thinking about going to the chiropractor. She's got some aches, got some pains, got some bumps. She's like, how can I take care of this? And she's known some other people that have gone, but it's like, I don't know. So we're kind of wondering, like, at 260-447-K105, is this a bad idea or is this the best idea ever? What's coming in on the text line?
0: Okay, we have a lot of texts on this one, and they're all pretty much pro going to the chiropractor. So we'll start here. It says, the best thing you can do is figure out what is causing you back problems and quit doing it. I haven't been in 30 years.
1: Okay.
0: So there is that. Now, unfortunately, it's sleeping, so I do have to do that. I don't know if you want me to hang upside down like a vampire. I'll try it. Then this one says, so yeah, I have done the chiropractor. I used to have a headache 24/7 for years. I thought it was the only way to live. I started seeing a chiropractor and I no longer live with a headache all the time.
1: Okay. That's good. That's good news.
0: This says, absolutely a fan of the chiropractor. If you can adjust the bone and muscle, you can reduce inflammation and pain. Also a fan of baby adjustments. It can help with colic, and chiropractors don't snap, crackle, and pop babies. So there you go. So they are doing it to the babies, but it's just in a different way. We've got one from Greg, and he says that I love my chiropractic adjustments. It can make your neck feel awesome afterwards. My wife and I visit there when we have adjustment needs. Another one said, I think it's worth giving it a try. My niece and her husband that are chiropractors in another state also do the pediatric side. And they talk about how it can really affect your balance.
1: Okay.
0: And then someone said, try a massage first beforehand. Then finally, let's go to this one here. And it said, this is Danielle in Bluffton. I am a fire performer and aerialist. I looked into having an alignment after years of putting my body through stress. I didn't necessarily need anything done, and now I wish I hadn't gone in. I thought they would realign me and make me feel better than I already did, but unfortunately, this doctor really messed up my hips. I would be in her office for about 5 minutes each visit, even the intake. There's now a xylophone cracking that happens on my left side.
1: Oh.
0: I was told that I need to partner it with massage therapy. Now I have a big issue when I did not have one before.
1: Yikes. Okay.
0: So yeah, I don't want to do that. Like,
1: all right.
0: That doesn't sound great.
1: Yeah. She's more like a timpani drum than a xylophone.
0: That's right.
1: That's what her desired percussion sound is.
0: I was thinking like kazoo, but yeah.
1: So thank you so much.

0: from Auburn. And yes, going to the chiropractor is 100% needed.
1: Okay. Interesting. Okay.
2: Is this something that you have in maybe your, maybe not daily routine, but like a monthly or weekly routine?
0: It is a monthly routine for me. Unless something is going on, then it's a weekly routine. So when I was in my car accident, I had a pinched nerve in my brain, and I was able to go in and get adjustments, and he was able to get that muscle to release so that pinched nerve would go away.
2: Okay.
1: Oh, wow, okay.
2: Wow, that's nice.
1: Well, and another one, you know, that kind of reaped the benefits from a car accident.
2: Sounding better and better.
1: But Julie, we appreciate you calling. Have a great day, and thank you so much for listening.
0: Thanks, you too.
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9: Good morning and happy Tuesday. It's Mike D here. 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We will be playing Unpopular Opinion at noon and Who Got Hurt on 4th of July. We'll chat about that this morning, 10 a.m., right here on K105. Oh, no.

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1: We're about a little bit over a month away from the kickoff of Boots in the Bend. That is Eric Church. It is Hardy. It is a country music festival. St. Joe Fairgrounds, just outside of South Bend. We want you to be there. We got a pair of passes we want to give to you right now at 260-447-K105. You want to go? Let's get this on your calendar. Lock in somebody to come by and watch the kids. You know, hey, Mom, what are you doing on August 15th, August 16th? Can you watch the littles? We got something important we have to do.
0: That's right. We're booked and busy.
1: Yeah, I got to go see my friend Eric.
0: We have a meeting.
1: Like, can you help
0: Eric.
1: Me? Can you help us out? So, if you want to go, 260-447-K105. Let's get these passes in your pocket. Now, when you call, we'll get you on the list for a game of Beat the Bear, which we'll do coming up in a bit. On the way next, though, Kylie Covers Country. Be right after Riley Green and Ella Langley on

0: Riley. Channel 5. It's Riley Green and Ella Langley, and Don't Mind If I Do.
1: And now, some important country news. Well, at least it's important to her. It's Kylie Covers Country on K105.
0: So this is some exciting news that we just got. Garth Brooks, you know, there was a countdown that was on his website for a while, actually. And it was all leading until today. And he actually just announced that he is going back on tour. It's the Blame It All on My Roots tour. And it actually kicks off August 21st and 22nd. Guess where? Gainbridge.
2: Whoa!
0: Yes, right here in Indy. So it's going to be, it says, a full-scale return to the arenas that made Garth a legend, headlined by the comeback of the iconic drum pod that changed live music forever.
2: Oh, that's awesome.
0: So there you go. Very exciting. Again, it's happening at the end of August, but general on sale for the Indy kickoff begins Friday, July 17th at 10 a.m.
2: Oh, wow. Okay. So a little bit over a week away.
0: Yes. Man. So you might still be able to go see Garth Brooks this summer. It could be on your summer calendar.
2: That's cool.
0: Yes, very exciting. In other news today, we have a story out about Kelsea Ballerini. She is sharing some financial advice to women. She was doing this on the Richer Lives podcast. And here's what she had to say.
3: You just truly never know where life's going to bring you. You always want to make sure that you are financially independent on your own to the best of your ability, even when you're in the happiest, healthiest relationship, that you still have you and that you know exactly what you and that other person are bringing to the table.
0: I was trying to kind of think about this before because I was like, something about this, her giving out advice is rubbing me the wrong way. Like, sure, of course she might know with money or how to make, I don't know. I guess I'm wondering about this podcast. That's like a money management podcast or a financial podcast.
2: Okay.
0: Like, why are you tapping Kelsea Ballerini of all people? Like, I guess just of all the people that there could be that you might want to hear money advice from. I just feel like taking advice from Kelsea Ballerini isn't what I want to be doing. That's not where I'm going to be putting my energy.
2: You're not putting your eggs all in that basket?
0: No, I just feel like every time we hear about her, she's making bad choices. But maybe it's like, hey, I made so many bad choices, I know what not to do.
2: Look, that's I kind of have to side with that because that's how I've lived my life. Like, hey, let my poor decisions guide you as to what not to do.
0: Like, is there anyone out there who's just made all good decisions?
2: No.
0: And we could just hear from them?
2: No.
0: Like, here's the path to get where I got because I made all the right decisions.
2: There is not a single solitary soul.
0: Like, when you find that person, that's worthy of an interview. I would like to know.
2: I'll listen to that podcast.
0: Follow my lead on this one. Finally, just a real quick thing, too, about, it was just a little short story about Nate Smith, because it says Jelly Roll isn't the only country star who's been on a health journey. Nate Smith has also, and he's lost over 70 pounds.
2: Oh, wow.
0: And he plans to keep going to get under 200 pounds, he said. He used to be around 275. His goal is to be around 185. And he said that he wants to be able to give a high-energy performance for fans, and that's what kind of keeps him motivated. Now, Nate Smith, I've seen him a couple times. Like, obviously, we hear his music, but I thought he was a small man. So now I'm like, wait a second. I got to go back and look,
2: reevaluate.
0: But I didn't know he was on this health journey, but good for him.
2: He's been wearing baggy clothes.
0: Yeah, maybe that's it. But that is your country covered on K105.
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2: All right, let's all give a big Tim and Kylie welcome to... it's brought to us by our friends at Mommy River Roofing. So now we give a big Tim and Kylie welcome to Liz from Warsaw. Good morning.
0: Hi.
3: Good morning.
2: Here we go with a round to beat the bear. We want to get to know you real fast, though. What do you do for work?
3: I work in an orthopedic manufacturing company.
2: Oh, and what is there anything in particular you are in charge of making?
3: Partial knees.
2: Partial knees.
0: So does... someone else do the other half of the knee, or it's just, how does that work?
3: It's just what the doctor orders.
2: Oh, okay. Oh, so they're custom made.
3: Yes.
2: Oh, okay.
0: I see. And then you put, okay, I'm following now. I gotcha.
2: When you're not doing that, what do you like to do in your free time?
3: I like to bake and listen to music.
2: Interesting. What if I'm inviting you to my summer cookout? I need you to bake something. What are you bringing?
3: Cheesecake.
0: That's great. I hope you know that he, like, marked you down for that.
2: Yeah,
0: now.
2: Like
0: you, so now you will be there.
2: You just RSVP'd, yes. You understand that, right?
0: Is it just a plain cheesecake? What's the best cheesecake topping?
3: Reese's.
0: Reese's cheesecake.
2: All right.
0: Yeah, I'm sure you're invited to all of the cookouts.
2: Hey, real fast, what's your favorite thing to get at Ritter's?
3: Ice cream cone.
2: Ice cream cone. Okay. All right. Well, look, Liz, we know you got a lot of stuff going on. You know, people aren't going to be able to walk without your partial knee replacements that you make. Plus, you know, you got a cheesecake you got to make for the summer cookout. But right now, the task at hand is seeing if you can beat this bear.
0: That's right. And you are in it to beat the bear, which means you have 20 seconds to give us 10 items in a category. We're going to give you on the spot here in just a second. You have to make sure all of your answers make sense, though, in order for you to score those tickets to go to Boots on the Bend. And, of course, the most important in all of this is that you do have a giant, ferocious, man-eating beast of a bear with razor-sharp teeth and claws chasing you down. Are you ready?
3: I'm ready.
2: All right, Liz. So earlier this morning, Kylie was talking about how she can't buy chips because she knows they'll never last an entire day. Chips, usually kept in the pantry. So in 20 seconds, give us 10 foods in your pantry. Ready? Run!
3: Noodles, corn, crackers, cereal, chips, popcorn, brownies, chili, rice, tuna, chicken.
2: Boom!
0: Yeah, there you go. Woo-hoo-hoo! I was thinking as a baker, you'd be saying flour, sugar,
2: right,
0: Crisco.
3: Yeah.
2: Doesn't think like that. She's like, you know what?
0: Chocolate chips.
2: Yep. But in the end, it didn't matter. You did it. You got it done. You beat the bear. You're going to Boots on the Bend.
3: Yay.
2: Nicely done. So have a great time at Boots on the Bend. Tell Eric we said hi. And your next chance to beat the bear. We're going to see if the survivor streak can continue tomorrow morning here at K105.
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1: Sad, sad night last night.
2: Brassard to the byline, gets across, and the Ketelaar is rising up, and Belgium retake the lead. Moments later, his second goal. Well, don't concede another. Lukaku on the loose ball scores. Romelu Lukaku. And now they will ride momentum down to Los Angeles.
1: And with the 4-1 loss by the U.S. men's soccer team against Belgium in the World Cup, soccer is once again dead in America.
0: Well, you guys tried. You tried to get us on board. You did your best.
1: And I say that tongue in cheek. I do know there are a lot of soccer fans.
0: Right.
1: I do understand that. But I just by and large, it's just now it's one of those things like we just, okay, now we're moving on. Like, oh, hey, isn't the baseball All-Star break coming up here in a couple of weeks?
0: I will say it was cool that it was like America's birthday. It's in America. We've got Team USA. Like, I really was feeling the patriotism there for a while. Like, the Brits coming here and being, like, obsessed with Waffle House. I thought that was so fun. You know, we had
1: and ranch dressing.
0: Yes, we had such a great time. But it was sad last night. We had the game on. Drake was into it. And it was sad at the end. The announcers, like, you could just tell, like, they knew they lost everyone. Because they're like, no, this doesn't have to be the end of your journey with soccer. It's a beautiful sport. And I'm like, no, bud, it is. You did your best. We're out now. And he's like, you don't have to wait till the next World Cup. There's soccer happening all the time. I'm like, not to us. No, there's not. We will be back in 4 years. But until then, who's soccer? Who's she?
1: Never heard of her.
0: We don't know her. Lose my number. We're not going to have this channel back on. So it was, that was kind of, you could tell that they were just like, and it's, yeah, it's whatever team and whatever team, but it's in Los Angeles. You've heard of that. You know it.
1: So it's on our show.
0: It's ours.
1: You guys can watch. I'm part of a couple of group chats with both my family and my late wife, Taryn's family, and my family's group chat, obviously going nuts with the overturning of the red card. And, you know, then last night when they gave up that early, when the U.S. men gave up that early goal, I think it was like something like 10 minutes into the match, group chat kind of got a little bit busy. Like, okay, like we gotta pull this. We got to make this happen. We got to do this. And as subsequent goals started being scored, the group chat got quieter and quieter and quieter. But I believe that's the way it is. If you are a family that loves soccer, that plays soccer, and trust me, I know a lot of people that play soccer. Heck, my son Hudson, he's 7. His best friend, her older sister is like ranked in the state for soccer. Like,
0: yeah,
1: she is that good at soccer. It's just the unfortunate thing is, by and large, it's just not a sport that is in the mainstream. Unfortunately.
0: When it's here, though, so like we have the new soccer club.
1: Yes.
0: Like, that's cool because it's us. It's ours. We don't want to watch these other teams now. It's like going to another kid's dance recital that your kid isn't in. And so we're going to sit here and watch. Like, who are we rooting for? Why do we care now? We don't care anymore. Like, that's great. Good for you. Your parents will buy you flowers, but we're out. We've got other things happening. We're going to resume our lives. And also, you maybe could have gotten us in if you added some fanfare. Like, we needed something. Like, it's not like they're wearing cool outfits like at the Kentucky Derby and you see the hats. There's no drink. There's not a mint julep. Like, what's the mint julep of the World Cup?
1: You are a fan of a themed drink. So.
0: We need that. We need some kind of fanfare, something else. Is there an official food? You know, what celebrities are tied to this? Yeah, how many times can you show me David Beckham? Okay? It was too many times. It was like, get us anyone else. We only know one soccer person in America. And he's not even American.
1: I mean, Mia Hamm.
0: Okay, where was she? I never even saw her once.
1: I don't know.
0: K-105.

0: could even, like, if you have like a cool nickname or something like that, let us know, and then also put where you're from, and we'll save it into our contacts. This doesn't mean like we're not signing you up for anything.
1: No.
0: Like this, it's just like for us, so we know who's texting us, and when you text us again, we're like, oh, I remember last time you voted for Tim's song, so I'm gonna be a little bit salty towards
1: Stop
0: you.
1: Stop it.
0: I'm just kidding.
1: Stop.
0: I'm just kidding. I'll be nice on the text line. But yeah, just 447-K105, and we'll put you in our contacts, save you in there, so we just, like I said, get to know you and also remember who you voted for. I'm just
1: okay,
0: kidding.
1: Stop.
0: I'm just kidding. I'm just kidding.
1: Suddenly, oh, wow,
0: suddenly,
1: look,
0: like,
1: nobody's
0: no
1: texting.
0: One's texting.
1: It's like,
0: yeah, but it is a cool way. Again, if we're like, okay, we know that you texted us yesterday about this, so it's just a way for us to get to know you a little bit better and who's texting.
1: Yeah, and we love kind of giving
0: in
1: you
0: a nice way.
1: Kind of giving you a shout out. And everybody loves hearing their name on the radio. So, like, you know, when you do kind of text, we always ask that you include your name. But, you know, sometimes you just do the voice to text and you just kind of forget. So this is a simple way for us to take care of that, save you, so that the next time you do shoot us a message, we could be like, hey, you know, Clark from Churubusco, like, thank you so much for voting for Tim's song. At 260-447-5105.
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0: Morgan Wallen, and don't we? 9:39 with Tim and Kylie at K105.
1: I saw this thing. It was an article where it was talking about millennials. You know, I'm always into that because being a millennial, I'm like, okay, what are we getting made fun of for today? Because there's always something. And it said that millennials are finally realizing they had it all wrong when they made fun of the stuff that old people do. Because before you know it, you're like, wait a second, this actually, like, they were onto something. And so they have, like, a list of all the things that, like, maybe as a millennial you made fun of the older generations for doing. But now you're like, oh, no, wait a second, I understand. And one of the things on the list was bird watching. And it's so funny because there are so many people I know who are, like, in the age range of me who have taken up bird watching suddenly. And I'm like, why is this the new thing that everyone's doing? Bird watching.
0: It's relaxing.
1: It really is. My sister now has gotten into it, and she's been like sending us all this bird content all the time. Let me tell you, it's kind of like a soap opera a little bit.
0: Here's the thing, though. You know, I remember on this very program, maybe 2 years ago, I was ripped through the mud for carrying binoculars in my car. And now, all of a sudden, that bird watching is popular. Everybody's going to be carrying binoculars in their car, and Kylie's not going to think you're weird anymore. But because I did it, now all of a sudden it's like, ew.
1: Well, that's a little much. It wasn't
0: weird
1: for bird watching, though.
0: It was, you don't know. What if I see a deer out there? And I'm like, look at the size of that deer.
1: How do you have the ability to use binoculars while driving?
0: You pull over.
1: Okay, I've got too many things to do. I don't even like to pull over to get gas. Like, you think I'm pulling over to birdwatch? But yeah, it's just one of those things that's like, it's so funny how, yeah, it's like birdwatching. I guess that's what we're doing now. My sister's been getting bird books to identify them and knows all this bird information. Another one on the list, though, golfing. When you were younger, did you think that, you know, your dad maybe or your grandpa is always out golfing? You're like, what are you doing out there all day? Like, what is golfing? Now it seems like everyone has taken up golfing just in the last few years.
0: Pandemic did it.
1: Yeah, maybe that's it. So those are just like a couple of the things. I just thought it was funny where it's like, yeah, we did make fun of those things. Now what do? We have to like slowly pretend like, well, yeah, I never did that. I never made fun of whatever it was.
0: Too late. I'll pull the audio if I have to. I will pull the audio if I have to.
1: I'm talking about binoculars for bird watching. Again, not neighbor watching. Or deer watching. Pulling over to watch. What are the deer doing?
0: I can't see without the binoculars.
1: Oh my gosh.
2: Baby girl, you out your mind. You way too good for me. Thinking about the day we met. You could have just ignored me. Here I am laying next to you.

0: as you do it waking up with someone like me. I swear, girl, you could have anyone you choose. I should stop asking questions before you get up and leave.
1: Real life stories and lots of laughs.
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0: 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Got to make room for my friend Mike D, who is waiting, chomping at the bit to get in here with a fresh Tuesday round of the midday broadcast next.
1: Avaganza!
0: Here at K105. I'll tell you what Mike has coming up in just a moment. The two jobs we have to do before we can leave. One, we're contractually obligated to the marketing department to deliver a motto or slogan. Maybe one day they'll use it to market the show. It hasn't worked so far. But
2: they're not going to use today's.
0: Oh, great. I love this one. Then what do you got? And then what do we got?
2: Drive like you're looking for a one-way ticket to the chiropractor. It's Tim and Kylie on K105.
0: Okay. All right. Yeah, you're right. They're not going to use that one. Okay. The other thing we do is share with you what we learned during the show today. So, Kylie, in the last 4 hours, what is the one thing you took away?
2: I learned that either our listeners can't be trusted with bacon, or we should offer bacon up as a prize more often.
0: Maybe.
2: What did you learn?
0: That even if everything else goes south, if there's pizza, it'll always be good.
2: That's also true.
0: So
2: we just speak facts here. So,
0: 100, as the kids say.
2: Yes.
0: Anyway, that's what we learned today. Hopefully, as you know, we spent the last 4 hours together. You took something away from the show. We're back tomorrow for your Wednesday, which means we'll do a round of Winning Song Wednesday. Kylie and I digging in the crates for some throwbacks. We'll also do a round of the Wavelength Game. First time we've been able to do it in the last couple of weeks. Mm-hmm. Of course, you know, I was out and then Kylie was out. So we're back to full force tomorrow to be able to do that. We'll do Can't Beat Kylie. Let's see if we can make it 2 losses in a row with Can't Beat Kylie at 7:45. More tickets for Boots on the Bend featuring Eric Church and Hardy. Those can be yours with Beat the Bear at 8:45. But also tomorrow, I'm just kind of curious. Like, what was your first summer job? And what do you do now? Like, did your first summer job translate into what you do now as a career? I don't know. I'm just kind of wondering. And maybe it did. Maybe that was the summer job where you're like, you know what? I really love this. I want to do this forever.
2: Okay.
0: Like, I know for a fact Kylie's first summer, it was not in any way, shape, or form related to this.
2: No, I'm trying to think what was first exactly. And yeah, it was definitely not in any way, shape, or form related.
0: So, I've got one, and we want to know, like, what is yours as well? So we'll kind of dive into that. Now, my friend Mike D on the way in here next. He's got Fill in the Blank. That happens at 11 every single day, 11 o'clock. Set your watch by it. Today is Tuesday, so Unpopular Opinion will make its triumphant return. But also, coming up just after 10 o'clock, my friend Mike D wants to talk to you if you or somebody you know got hurt on the 4th of July. That sounds like the beginning of a commercial for a law office.
2: It does.
0: Have you or anyone you know been injured on the 4th of July? You may be entitled to compensation.
2: Is Hensley Legal Group sponsoring this segment? I'm not sure.
0: I'm not 100% sure either. Maybe this is all part of, like, you know,
2: It's a big ad. We don't know.
0: It's like instead of cold calling you, you're just letting us know. You're coming to us. So
2: yeah, that's a great way to do business. We should start offering that.
0: I guess so. So if you or anyone you know is, there's no compensation involved. Don't call just for that. But that's what my friend Mike D wants to know coming up just after 10 o'clock. So stick around for that.
2: And hopefully your story starts with, like, hold my beer, you know?
0: At some point.
2: Hold my beer makes an appearance. And that's when the thing happened.
0: So if that is you or you know, 260-447-K105 when my friend Mike D gets in here just after 10 o'clock. Kylie and I, though, we look forward to helping you kick off a brand new day, your Wednesday. Man, the middle of the week here already. And it begins bright and early tomorrow morning at 6 a.m. right here on K105.

day, Potts Farm was a place to go. Load a truck up, hit the dirt road. Jump the barbed wire, spread the word. Light the bonfire and call the girls. King in the can and the Marlboro man. Jack and Jim were a few good men. Where you learn how to kiss and cuss and fight too. Better watch out for the boys in blue. And all this small town, he said, she said. Ain't it funny how rumors spread? Like I know something y'all don't know. Man, that talk is getting old. You better mind your business, man. Watch your mouth. Before I have to knock that loud mouth out. I'm tired of talking, man. Y'all ain't listening. Them old dudes.

Morgan Wallen, and I'm the problem. Good morning and happy Tuesday. It's Mike D here, 10:04, 75 out there. We've got a beautiful day we've been blessed with here. Happy to be here with you this morning. Today on the show, of course, we've got a fresh round of fill in the blank. We will be playing Unpopular Opinion at noon. But right now, I want to hear from you at 447-K105. You always hear about these injuries on 4th of July. So I want to know who got hurt on 4th of July. What happened? I did a few years ago. Firework came right back at me. Luckily, I had facial hair. Kind of burnt all off. But your stories, 447-K105. Are you on?

Cody Johnson and the Painters. I want to know who got hurt on 4th of July. Maybe this was you a couple years ago, or maybe this was just a couple days ago. Now, for me, I did get hurt on 4th of July about 5 years ago. We were lighting off fireworks in the backyard at the house, and I don't know what the heck happened, but one came back and flew and hit me in the face. Thank goodness I had, at that time, facial hair, and it, you know, I didn't really get much of a mark on my face, but yeah, I got hit with a firework in the face. Not a good situation. So call or text me. That's right. You can text me now, 447-K105. Who got hurt on 4th of July? Maybe it wasn't firework related. Maybe you trip and hurt your ankle. What happened? 447-K105.

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0: Jelly Roll and Hands Up, the latest there from him. We're talking about the time you got hurt on 4th of July. Like myself, a few years ago, I had a firework come back and hit me in the face. Thank goodness I've got a beard. Now, you can chat with me several ways here on Facebook, facebook.com/K105, or call or text 447-K105. Now, Lauren writes on here on Facebook that she was helping her husband with a privacy fence. She wasn't paying attention, and her hand was shot by a nail gun. Not a good situation there. And then Monica says, sunburn, LOL. Now, Sherry, what do you say?
1: We like to drive down the road and just shoot them out of the car.
0: You're shooting fireworks out of the car? Well, that might have served you right. So what about you? How did you get hurt on 4th of July? 447-K105.
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0: Jason Aldean and Burning It Down. Who got hurt on 4th of July? I want to hear from you. You could, of course, call or text me at 447-K105. Now, Carmel Cleaning Company said that they had picked up a sparkler that was recently burning, picked up the hot end, and it landed a very nice-sized boil on her finger. Not a good thing there. Not a good thing at all. I want to know, how did you get hurt? Margie, your son-in-law did what?
1: Son-in-law was throwing fireworks, and it went in the back of my chair, and it burnt a hole in my shirt and hurt my butt.
2: No!
1: Yeah. In fact, yesterday, it came up on my memory.
2: No.
1: And oh boy, does everybody think that's so funny.
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2: I was all but 22, I think, at the time. I'd been out on the road, lonely at night. And it'd been a while.

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And that's when I realized that she was every cowboy's dream come true.

0: getting the answer right. 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
1: That's right. 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Now, most people will always misplace blank. Most people will always misplace blank. What do you think?
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0: 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Right now we are playing Fill in the Blank, and this one's kind of an easy one for a Tuesday here. 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What do you think?
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1: Got a girl from

0: Sam Hunt and Body Like a Back Road. We are directly in the middle of fill in the blank. Look, answer time is coming up in just about 10 minutes, 11:40. Right after Shaboozy and Good News, which means one thing. What's that? Yeah, we've got work to do here. Now, most people always misplace blank. Most people always misplace blank. What are we losing?
1: TV remote. Marijuana or a joint?
2: A condom.
1: I think I know what it is. It's a condom.
3: A flask. I'm going to say an adult beverage.
0: Okay, a lot of good ones there. New stuff here from Dylan Scott and Dear Big Town. Give me a call if you think you know what that answer is. 447-K105.

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1: That's right. The verdict is in. Let's get to it here now. Most people always misplace blank. What are we misplacing?
2: I think it's their eyeglasses.
3: Your keys. Hey, Mikey D, welcome back. And yes. I'm going to say it's got to be their phone.
4: Has anybody said onions yet?
5: Chicken bones. I have to say newspaper.
1: Okay, a lot of good ones there. I don't think anybody's missing their chicken bones. But the actual answer is keys. That's right. Most people always misplace their keys. It's Mike D's Fill in the Blank right here on K105.
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14: 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It's Dan, and this afternoon I've got something you could really sink your teeth into. Or maybe somebody else's teeth. I'll tell you about it at 3:18 after Chris Jansen, and all I need is you right here on K105.

0: 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It's rewind time.
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1: Jelly Roll Ann, Heart of a Stone, Mike D right here. 1205-77 out there. It's Tuesday at lunchtime, which means one thing and one thing only. It is time to play Unpopular Opinion. Now, we share our unpopular opinions together, but of course, we don't talk about politics or religion. Now, I'll get us started here on my unpopular opinion. I absolutely do not like poppy seed dressing. There's something about it. I don't like it. Poppy seed muffins. Just something about it seems off. So your unpopular opinion, you can call or text me, both at the same number, 447-K105. They gave me the ability to receive your text messages, so you can do that as well. Alex, getting started, your unpopular opinion. Go ahead.
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0: Luke Combs, when it rains, it pours. That rain can stay somewhere else. We have been blessed with some beautiful weather here in Fort Wayne, 78 out there, and it is sunny. We're playing Unpopular Opinion right now, looking for your unpopular opinions. Of course, no politics, no religion. You can call and text 447-K105. Happily hear your text messages as well. My unpopular opinion is pretty simple. I don't like poppy seed anything. There's something about it. It's disgusting. Fred, your thoughts. Go ahead.
1: Well, I called the trash service this morning that I got because my dumpster got hit by a car. And okay. It's all broken up. And they said it'd be $36 to replace it. I pay you every quarterly for the trash service. And it's like, I can't help it. Your guy sets it on the road when he's done dumping it. I leave it like 3 foot off the road. And he can reach out with that hydraulic arm and pick it up. Well, Why can't he set it back down?
0: You know, Fred, you got a great point there. It sounds like the trash company should probably own that or at least train a little better. Your thoughts, your unpopular opinions at 447-K105.

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0: Brian, love you, miss you, mean it. We're playing Unpopular Opinion right now, and the phones are hot. This is awesome, and you can now text me as well. Same number, 447-K105. I want to hear from you as well. If you're at work and you're like, hell, I can't call you Mike D, well, now you can text me as well. Unpopular Opinion. Bill, you don't like this when you go to the doctor. What happened?
1: You go to the doctor, and the person looks at your age on the chart, while they're doing your work, the blood pressure and everything. And this person hollered at me because they thought I was old and I couldn't hear. So I hollered back, and then the doctor came in. I spoke in a normal voice. You should have seen the look in that person's face. It's like, oh, I didn't have to holler at you.
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0: Probably an unpopular opinion right now. We've got about 22 minutes left on this one here. This is really good stuff here. Talking about your unpopular opinions at 447-K105. You can call or text or even message me on Facebook. Now, speaking of the text line, Bailey reached out saying that Dr. Pepper is life and superior to all of the other sodas that are out there. I like that one. That one's a good one. Thanks for that one, Bailey. And Ashley, what about you?
1: I was taught as a little kid that kids should be seen and not heard.
0: Okay, what are your thoughts on that?
1: I'm the 7, and I agree.
0: Okay, wow. Okay.
1: If I want to go out and do something, nobody else should have to listen to my kids.
0: There you go.
1: I don't want to listen to somebody else's kids when we go out. I taught my kids how to behave in public, and I expect other kids to be taught the same thing.
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0: Kid Rock there all summer long. Wrapping up Unpopular Opinion right now. James, you are commenting on Ashley's break talking about how kids should not be, they should be seen, not heard. You've got a thought on that. Go ahead.
1: So, if you think that kids should be seen and not heard, you should not have kids, and you should not go places that where kids are. Yes. I love hearing my kids' voice, and I don't care how loud they get or how crazy they act. I don't care. It's just fun time. They're just memories, man.
0: When you have that mentality, it's very controlling, and it's not good. It's very toxic, in my opinion.
1: It is, man. I was told that too. You know, kids be seen, not heard. Blah blah. You know.
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0: Ella Langley, Morgan Wallen, and I Can't Love You Anymore. Mike D right here, 109.78 out there, warmed up just a little bit there. So I want to hear from you at 447-K105. You could call or text me at that same number. But what is something that annoys you at a sit-down restaurant? Now, what gets me going each and every time, I don't get all crazy about it, but when I take my first bite, the waiter or the waitress, how is everything? I just had my first damn bite. I have no idea. I have no idea. So that's mine. Charles, what annoys you at a sit-down restaurant?
1: When you order your food a certain way and you like, if I go to McDonald's, I say no pickles, no ketchup, no salt on my fries.
0: Yeah.
1: Well, why do you want it like that for? That ain't none of your blasted business.
0: You've got that right. Maybe I just don't want, you know? Maybe you just don't want it. So, you know, what about you? Things that annoy you at a sit-down restaurant. No wrong answer here. 447-K105.

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0: That's some Cole Swindell there in Forever to Me. We're talking about the things at restaurants, sit-down restaurants, that drive you up the wall. It's like a pet peeve. They do this all the time. Mine is when we go to a restaurant and I get my first bite in. I'm not even done chewing yet. And they go, well, how was it? Well, I'd like to finish it and then I'll, you know, give me a couple more bites. I know they're just doing their job, but that stuff drives me up the wall. Kat, what do you have?
1: It's a sit-down restaurant, and I have grandkids. I have great-grandkids. I had children. But to have a kid sitting there screaming and crying, and the parent doesn't take them away.
0: Oh, got to do something about it, right?
1: Yeah, at least take them out, take them to the bathroom, something to chill them out.
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0: Blake Shelton and Texas. We're having fun on the texting line over here. This is incredible. We're talking about things that annoy you at a restaurant, a sit-down restaurant. And I'm not sure who this is, but they were talking about how they don't mind kids that are in the restaurant. It's just when parents come in, they don't pay attention to their kids. So the kids are being loud. There's food all over. And then the food gets on somebody else's table and or plate. And this person, they said they don't like that. I fully understand that. So things that annoy you at a restaurant, 447-K105, call or text. Bill, what do you have?
1: The thing about a restaurant is we had a waitress come up, stand there, and had the deer in the headlights look. And I finally said, would you like to take our order? She goes, oh, yeah, would you like some food? No, I'm here for an oil change. What do you think, ding? Excuse me, Chris.
0: Ding.
1: Come on, baby, wake up.
0: Oh, that would have been awesome to see that. Great to hear from you there, Bill. So things that annoy you at a restaurant, you can call or text. Message me on Facebook, facebook.com/MikeD, WQHK, Kane Brown, woman, right here on K105.

0: John Morgan and Kid Myself. We've got about 20 minutes left on this one here, but we're talking about annoying things that annoy you at a sit-down restaurant. For me, I get one to two bites into my food, and I'm already being asked, how is it? Well, hell, I have no idea. I've just started eating. Give me like 10 minutes. Let me figure this out. Michelle, this is something you definitely do not like. What is it?
1: When they tell you you can't smoke, but they will serve alcohol to a table with children.
0: Ooh.
1: And you know they're going to get in their car and drive with those kids.
0: Ooh. Ooh, that is good. That is a good one, Michelle.
1: And that just drives me crazy.
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Jason Aldean and my kind of party, Mike D right here, wrapping up my broadcasting day. 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It's all good. 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

Good afternoon. Welcome to the show here at K105. I'm Dan with a gorgeous, gorgeous day, and we are going to have some fun this afternoon because you know the Garth secret is out, right? If not, I'll give you all the details coming up at 2:22 after Megan Maroney and Beautiful Things, and we'll see how it all pertains to you. 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Morgan Wallen, Lies, Lies, Lies on K105.

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8: An 11-year-old from Lexington, Kentucky deserves a huge high five after helping save a man's life this past Wednesday night. Avery Woolery saw the man unconscious underwater at an apartment complex swimming pool and immediately jumped in and pulled him to the surface. Another person on the scene began CPR and 911 was called. Authorities arrived. They rushed him to the hospital in serious condition. But because of Avery, that person is alive. That's why Avery is a hero and today's recipient of the K105 High Five of the Day from all of us here at Fort Wayne's K105. 11 years old. It's amazing. K105.

0: Megan Maroney and Beautiful Things on K105. And this may be a beautiful thing as far as a lot of you are concerned. If you didn't hear the news, the countdown is over with. The 777 countdown. Garth Brooks is coming on tour again. And it will be an arena tour this time. And it kicks off in Indy next month already, August 21st and 22nd. Tickets across the board are going to be $154. They go on sale a week from this Friday. So it's not one of those tours where you go, oh, that's happening next year. No, this is happening next month. But I'm curious about something.
1: Everybody's doing it, except you. It's time for Never Have I Ever.
2: Never, ever, ever.
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1: What?
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0: I'm curious to see if there's anybody out there that has never, ever seen Garth Brooks live in concert. In fact, I just chatted with Claire Clark from Visit Indy just a bit ago. We talked about that very thing.
4: Hot off the press, starting his tour in Indianapolis with two nights in August. I know my husband's excited for that one, so we might just have to get tickets.
0: But have you ever seen Garth before?
4: No.
0: Oh, it's going to be worth the wait for sure. And it's
4: heard,
0: like,
4: puts on a great show.
0: Yeah, and it's happening next month. It's crazy. It's not like a year from now. It's like next month.
4: I know. I don't know how his tour manager pulled that off. It seems like a crazy last way to kind of announce a tour. But we're excited to host him and have that be his first stop.
0: It is going to be huge. 260-447-5105. Call me, text me. Never have I ever seen Garth in concert. Who is it? Does it apply to you? Or you? Or you? Let me know. George Burge, Luke Bryan, Ride, Ride, Ride on K105.

0: Brian Martin and We Ride on K105, maybe down to Bankers Life Fieldhouse to see Garth Brooks. Yeah, if you missed the announcements, it was the countdown on his website, 7-7 at 7 a.m. He's doing an arena tour again, and he's coming back to Indy to kick this thing off at Gainbridge Fieldhouse. Tickets going on sale a week from this Friday. The show's next month, August 21st and 22nd. But we're doing a little Never Have I Ever, because I'm just curious. Who has never, ever seen Garth Brooks, and you never have, Shannon?
1: Never, ever.
0: Any particular reason why?
1: Just never really had the opportunity.
0: So now that the opportunity is here, or almost here, a week from Friday, will you go?
1: Yes, of course.
0: Okay. Dan, now you said you have never seen Garth either. How come?
2: I don't know. He's one of my favorite ones, him and Blake Shelton. I haven't seen either one of them live.
0: Okay, well, a week from Friday, you're going to have a chance to get some tickets, man. I would gobble those up, Dan.
2: All right, Dan. Thanks a lot.
0: You got it. 260-447-5105. Call me. Text me. Never have I ever seen Garth in concert. Does that apply to you? It's John Party. Got the boots off on K105.

0: Fort Wayne's K105, it's Dan with Never Have I Ever Seen Garth Brooks in Concert Live. Tickets are going on sale a week from this Friday. If you haven't heard the countdown that was on his website, he announced an arena tour. He's coming back out, and it starts at Gainbridge Fieldhouse August 21st and 22nd this year, not next year. So this has been really, really secret for him to be able to nail down these dates. None of the other sites are available yet, but I'm just curious if you've never, ever been to see him. Now, Teresa says no. Doug says no. Brent says no, I haven't been there. Terry says, I've been there. In fact, Terry's got a special memory because she talked with Garth on our show here on K105 a few years ago. I think it was like the last time he played in Indy. And then we've got, but she wants to bring her boyfriend to the show who's never seen Garth live. And you've never seen him, but you kind of have your you've got a very unique answer here, Dylan. Go ahead.
1: 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I used to work security out of Fort Wayne, and we were in Banker's Life and did security for him and Trisha Yearwood. But I was stuck at the doors all night, so we got to hear him, but not actually see him.
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0: Rodney Atkins on Fort Wayne's K105. It's Dan, and a story that you can really sink your teeth into, or at least somebody else's, is coming up at 3:18 after Chris Jansen and All I Need Is You, because, well, it needs a headline, too, that only you can create. 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

Luke Combs on Fort Wayne's K105. It's Dan, and who is ready for Tim and Kylie's hometown throwdown, where they will hit every city in the Northeast Indiana area and duke it out with neighbors. No, that is not what this is about at all. If you got bragging rights for your city, you know, why is your city the best place to call home? Something big about your city. Maybe they don't know about why you should be the king of the hometowns. 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And maybe mud wrestling. I don't know.

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Chris Jansen, All I Need Is You on Fort Wayne's K105. Good afternoon, it's Dan, and today's Dan's Dog Day. You want to check out the video of Delaware, that's the pooch's name, from Humane Fort Wayne. Go head over to K105's Facebook page. He's a cutie, he's ready to play, and he's ready for his forever home, which just might be yours. All right, so here's a story that you can really sink your teeth into, or someone else's, pun intended. A delivery driver apparently accidentally placed her dentures into a customer's sandwich. She was getting ready to deliver them, and somehow they ended up in this person's sandwich. So if you're going to come up with a punny, as in P, a punny, funny headline, what would it be? You guys are so good at coming up with these. I have no doubt that it'll be a good one at 260-447-5105. Phone or text. And here's one to get you started. Woman delivers lunch with a smile. 260-447-5105. Call me, text me. What is your punny headline? K105.

0: It's Morgan Wallen, Sand in My Boots on K105. It's Dan. I was telling you about this story where the delivery person somehow got their dentures stuck in some guy's sandwich. And when he got them, there were dentures in there. So I know I can always rely on you for this. To come up with a punny headline at 260-447-5105. And what have you come up with?
1: Woman delivers lunch that is able to chew itself.
0: Ba-dum-bum. Thank you very much for that. All right, 260-447-K105. Lenny, what is your punny headline to this story?
2: I got it. Headline reads, man gets new choppers when he orders him new whoppers.
0: You guys, I'm telling you, you're good at this. 260-447-5105. It's Dan and Shay and Say So, K105.

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0: Fort Wayne's K105, it's Dan, and you're coming up with some punny headlines because of this delivery driver who inadvertently left her dentures inside a sandwich that she was delivering. So you're coming up with some good ones via call or text, 260-447-5105. We said toothers. No, I'm sorry. See, I'd screw that up already. I'm trying to read and do three things at once. We said twofer, not toothers. But get it your way because you rule. Give you one guess where that order would have come from. All right. Randall, what do you got for me, man? What's the punny headline for this story?
1: Woman's career ends with sandwich delivery because McGruff didn't like her bite out of crime.
0: Boy, you thought about that one for a while, didn't you?
1: McGruff and the crime dog.
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5: 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I love K105. Dan Austin is the best DJ in the area. Enough said.

Chaboozies on Fort Wayne's K105. It's Dan, and a controversial wedding song is my Dan's Daily Download today. It's coming up at 4:12, right after Lainey Wilson and 4x4 by you here on Fort Wayne's K105. Well, the United States lost in the World Cup. They're out of it now, and I don't know. I might be unpopular, but I never watched a game. Don't throw anything. Maybe you didn't either. I don't know. It's Parker McCollum, Killing Me on K105.

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Dylan Scott's on Fort Wayne's K105. I'm Dan Austin. Thanks so much for listening this afternoon. And Adam Sandler did something pretty cool after Taylor and Travis's wedding. And I'll put you in a similar situation coming up about 4:40 after Luke Bryan and Country and She Knows It. My Dan's Daily Download in 10 minutes on K105.

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1: The tune today comes from Graylin James. It's called Water at a Wedding, and this is such a well-written song. And I asked Graylin about it when we chatted a few weeks ago.
2: 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I wrote a song about it, but wasn't sure it would come out, and now it's kind of gone from a really bad experience to kind of one of the biggest moments of my life.
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8: An 11-year-old from Lexington, Kentucky gets the high five today, and deservedly so. He helped save a man's life last Wednesday night. Avery Woolery saw the man unconscious underwater at an apartment complex pool, immediately jumped in, pulled him to the surface. Another person on the scene began CPR. 911 was called. Authorities arrived, rushed him to the hospital in serious condition, but he is alive. Thanks to Avery Woolery, who is a true hero and the recipient of today's K105 High Five of the Day from all of us at K105.
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Megan Macaroni. Just kidding. Am I okay? On Fort Wayne's K105. Good afternoon. It's Dan. Another gorgeous day in K Country. And I don't know if you heard about this or not, but you know, Adam Sandler, of course, was the officiant for Taylor and Travis's wedding. Well, the next day he went to Nantucket and he called the non-emergency police number and he asked where he might find a pickup game of basketball somewhere. Well, he found one, pulled up to it, and just started playing with people that were already there. Can you imagine you're shooting hoops after work one day and Adam Sandler pulls up and says, "Hey, can I play?" So at 260-447-K105, if you could do anything with any celebrity, who would it be and what would you do? Please keep it clean. 260-447-5105. You can call me, you can text me, but you know, if you could do something with a celebrity, like maybe you want to play hoops with Adam Sandler. I don't know, maybe you want to have a glass of whiskey with Matthew McConaughey. I don't know. You tell me. 260-447-5105. Call me, text me. Something you'd want to do with a celebrity. What would it be? And who would it be? All right. 260-447-K105. It's Luke Country. Oh, she knows it. She knows it. K105.

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0: Tyler Hubbard's on Fort Wayne's K105. It's Dan, and right after Adam Sandler married Taylor and Travis, he made his way to Nantucket, called the non-emergency police number, wanted to know where he could find a pickup basketball game somewhere in town. He found one, and to some people's surprise, he started just playing basketball with them. So at 260-447-5105, via call or text, tell me what celebrity you would like to do something with. Who would it be, and what would you do, Fred?
1: I would like to sit down and have a couple drinks with Ron White.
0: He's always got a drink in his hand anyway, doesn't he?
1: Oh, exactly.
0: Cassandra via text said, arts and crafts with Martha Stewart and Snoop Dogg. That's a great one. What do you got? 260-447-5105. What celebrity would you want to do something with, and who would it be? It's Chris Young. I didn't come here to leave. K105.

0: Ella Langley's on K105. It's Dan. Good evening. And if you like chocolate, you are going to love what I have in store for you at 518 after Cody Johnson and Dirt Cheap. But finishing out what we were talking about, if you could do anything with any celebrity, like Adam Sandler decided, I'm going to go play a pickup game of basketball in Nantucket with somebody, pulled up to a court, and he just played with whoever was on the court. Can you imagine? So who would be the celebrity that you would want to hang with? And you're going with who, Allie?
1: Oh, I think I would really enjoy hanging out with Ella Langley, and I would love to just go on tour with her and travel different places, or Dolly Parton, and obviously go to any of her parks that she has.
0: Oh, that'd be pretty cool, huh?
1: Yeah, that'd be awesome.
0: I mean, hanging out with Dolly anywhere, that would be pretty cool. Somebody said via text, ride horses with Shania. Okay, K105. Blaine.

what you need, boys. And they said, you know, all the others went and cashed out. We got the subdivision all mapped out. It'll sit right here on this land, and you could leave town a rich man. And he said, boys, whatever you're offering, it won't be enough.

0: Cody Johnson on Fort Wayne's K105. It's Dan. And did you know that today is World Chocolate Day? I know somebody who knows.
1: My mom always said life was like a box of chocolates. You never know what you're going to get.
0: But what if you did know what you were going to get? 260-447-5105. If you could have any chocolate-flavored food, what would you pick? At 260-447-5105. Via call, via text, pick a chocolate. No wrong answers here. Stephen Wilson Jr. is on K105.

0: Luke Combs, Be By You on this World Chocolate Day. But if you had your choice of any chocolate at all, which one would you pick, Charles?
1: It would have to be Linder's.
0: Oh, Linder's chocolate. Yeah. You'd pick that over anything, huh?
1: Oh, yeah.
0: Okay. I mean, that's chocolate's a wide scope. It could be anything, but you're going with Linder's. That's totally cool. 260-447-K105. Via text, somebody chimed in with chocolate-covered crickets. LOL, they said. So, you know, I mean, not that they're bad. I don't know if I've ever had one. What chocolate would you choose if you could pick any? 260-447-K105.

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0: Zach Brown Band, same boat on Fort Wayne's K105. It's Dan, and today is World Chocolate Day. And if you had in your pick of any kind of chocolate, what would you be picking? Like cookies or cake or something even more specific, James?
1: Anything dark chocolate.
0: Okay.
1: Hey, not that Dubai chocolate. Deanna loves that crap, but it's got a candy bar that has like green stuff in it.
0: What is it called?
1: Dubai.
0: Dubai chocolate?
1: Yeah.
0: Well, occasionally I do if it's on sale. It's Ashley Cook, Baby Blues on K105. Baby.

That is Hardy on K105. Okay, I try to sound good, but yeah, it's just not happening. Hi there, it's Dan. Hope you're having a great evening. And if you have not checked out today's Dan's Dog Day video, you need to do it now. K105's Facebook page, we do it each and every week. At Visit Humane Fort Wayne, we highlight an adoptable pooch. And this one, I'm trying to think of how to describe this dog. Let's just say, I was trying to make a pun. His name is Delaware. Go check him out. If you got a state joke, go ahead and make it while you watch the video. It's Delaware from Humane Fort Wayne. He's available as we speak, looking for his forever home. The newly married Taylor Swift from Toy Story 5 on K105.

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That's Morgan Wallen. I'm Dan Austin, and the Garth secret is out. I'll give you all the details. 6:40 after Chase Matthew and Darlin, and we'll see how it pertains to you. Here's Stella Lefty. Man, what a voice. It's called Boston on K105. On a-

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0: Darling.
1: Why indeed. Hi there, it's Dan. That's Chase Matthews and Garth Brooks. The big announcement or the big countdown that was on his website last week, told you about it, 7 a.m. Well, he unveiled it this morning. He's doing an arena tour, and it's not like next year sometime. It starts next month, and it starts 2 hours from here. Gainbridge Fieldhouse. Garth will be there for two shows, August 21st and 22nd. And I'm just wondering if you've ever seen him.
2: Everybody's doing it, except you. It's time for Never Have I Ever.
3: With a guy who'll try anything once.
2: What?
3: Well, almost. Dan Austin on K105.
1: Yeah, never have I ever seen Garth. I'm fortunate enough, I've seen him quite a few times, just obviously being in country music. I mean, it was especially when he hit the scene back in the 90s. I mean, he was all over the place doing 2, 3, 4 shows at a time because they couldn't keep the tickets. But you've never, ever been, Shannon?
4: Never, ever.
1: Any particular reason why?
4: Just never really had the opportunity.
1: So now that the opportunity is here, or almost here, a week from Friday, will you go?
4: Yes, of course.
1: Okay, yeah, tickets, by the way, do go on sale a week from this Friday for those shows next month. Dan, why haven't you seen him?
5: I don't know. He's one of my favorite ones, him and Blake Shelton. I haven't seen either one of them live.
1: Okay, well, a week from Friday, you're going to have a chance to get some tickets, man. I would gobble those up, Dan.
5: All right, Dan. Thanks a lot.
1: You got it. And Dylan, you've got kind of a unique twist on this. Go ahead.
6: I've never seen him, but I've heard him. I used to work security out of Fort Wayne, and we were in Banker's Life and did security for him and Trisha Yearwood. But I was stuck at the doors all night, so we got to hear him but not actually see him.
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Morgan Wallen on K105. You're still thinking about Garth Brooks, aren't you? You can't get it out of your mind. Yeah, he's going to be here next month. Tickets on sale a week from this Friday. The countdown's over until you start your new one to go see him. Shane Proffitt, Long Live Country. I'll catch you tomorrow on K105.

out downtown. Your lipstick stained every coffee cup that I got in this house. 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

0: What's happening? What's happening? It's Tim and Kylie, and Tuesday is now in the rearview mirror. We're on to Wednesday morning.
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it's Mike D here. Have a great evening and join me Wednesday morning at 10 a.m. for a fresh round of Fill in the Blank. We will be playing Agree or Disagree at noon. And is it rude to watch videos in public with the volume on blast? We'll chat about that tomorrow morning, 10 a.m. right here on K105.

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0: You ever notice you could do everything right and life still throws a curveball? Hey, it's Mike D here, and if that happens, I can tell you that Truitt Law Offices is here to help. They do great work for great people. You know who you are, hard worker, taking care of your own, just trying to keep life moving. People around here don't wake up thinking they'll need a lawyer, but accidents happen, and it matters who you're dealing with. I've known Phil Truitt for a long time. We go way back to the high school days. Not only is he a great guy, but he's a local guy. That means he knows our local courts, our local laws, and our way of life. 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

What's up? It's Dan. Living the Lyric is back tomorrow, and I'll take a lyric from a song and apply it to your life about 3:18 after Megan Maroney's Tennessee Orange. And what if you could get an all-expense-paid trip, but there's a big but. I'll tell you what that is this afternoon at 2:22 right here on K105. Don't you